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1: Loco mía, get your body groove, ain't nothing to do but let your body do. 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
0: 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You know you drive me up a wall the way you make good for all the nasty tricks you pull. Seems like we're making up more than we're making love. And it always seems you got something on your mind other than me. Girl, you got to change your crazy ways.

says, oh, wrong number, sorry to waste your time. And I think to myself, why now? Why me? Why?

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1: 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This boogie's in my soul.
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1: When your legs don't work like they used to before, and I can't sweep you off of your feet,